0: This program is international music, 90s and 2000s music. Have a good time.
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2: Yo, Montel, when you walk baby girl to the lobby, tell a bellman I need some more towers up here. When you see Shawnee, the one that's sitting on them 20s, tell him in 504 she still bothering you.

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Get your kicks on Route 66. 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Get your arms. 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